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2: Good afternoon. From the KTOO Newsroom in Juno, I'm Yvonne Crumery. Thank you for tuning in. The Juno Assembly will vote tonight on whether to finalize its plan to divest from Eagle Crest Ski Area's controversial gondola project. It would mean paying back a $10 million investment from Gold Belt Incorporated. The decision comes after the Assembly voted in a committee last month to go in this direction. The vote tonight will finalize that decision. When the city purchased the gondola in 2022, the project was estimated to cost under $10 million. But the administration chose to back out of that project in April after its price tag skyrocketed to more than $37 million due to additional parts, high construction costs, and tariffs on imports. Due to the compounding monthly interest on the investment, the city actually owes Gold Belt around $12.2 million. But it has roughly $2.7 million still set aside for the project, so it still needs to scrounge up about $9.5 million. If approved, that money will come from the city's general fund. The Assembly will also consider an ordinance to spend nearly $560,000 to appraise properties on View Drive in the Mendenhall Valley, the street hit hardest by the annual glacial outburst flooding. The appraisals are a step in the process for a potential federal buyout program of the flood-prone homes. The Assembly will also consider whether to make a one-time appropriation of $270,000 from its general fund for a grant to Southeast Childhood Collective for summer child care programs in Juneau. The funding is aimed at investing in the expansion of child care for school-aged children in light of the closure of the school district's rally program last year. Juneau residents have the chance to testify on ordinances on tonight's agenda, as well as non-agenda items, in person or online before the Assembly votes. But people who want to testify online must have notified the clerk by 4 p.m. today. The meeting begins at 6 p.m. at City Hall. And as for the weather here in Juneau, it's currently 49 degrees and we're getting a little bit of rain. We may get some more tonight, and tomorrow there's a 40% chance of rain. Wednesday, it looks like it'll be back to the 100% chance of rain, with temperatures in the mid to high 40s. For more local, regional, and statewide news, go to ktoo.org. Thank you for tuning in.

Sitting on board in the Lovercraft. Make you see a woman and a baby laugh. Oh, baby, you forgot your ticket. Get wicked. Just pay me cash. And if you ain't got that, just pay me mine. I'm the love lord. Just trying to lose less and love more. I tell you what, it's on the house this time.

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You are tuned into Cinematic Moods here on KXLL. Excellent radio. Broadcasting from Tlingit Ani here in Juneau, Alaska. My name's Spencer. I'm going to be your host for the next 2 hours. And we're going to explore some eclectic tracks to help you make you feel like your life is a movie. Thanks for being here. We started off this set with a Triple Tray intro by Butcher Brown. And right now we're heading into Miss Suzuki by Alex Ho. Thanks for being here. Keep it locked. KXLL Juneau.

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Here on Klingit Ani. My name's Spencer. I'm your host. We just heard Good Friends by Wawa Watson. Hinterland 3 by Greenhouse. And then Washed Away by Kalayla. And now we're headed into a little track called Interstellar by Pablo Calore. Keep it locked.

That was Where'd All the Time Go by Dr. Dog. That song was trending for a while in a lot of TikTok videos and stuff. That's a Philly band. Shout out to anyone listening in Philadelphia. If you are listening right now, it's a little late there, I know, probably, but I know I have some homies maybe who tuned in. We are going to go into another Philly band here. This was totally unintentional, but they ended up right next to each other here. So this track is called I Don't Know You by Mannequin Pussy.

Oh my gosh, that's one of my favorite film scores to a film that I actually have never seen before. That was Amore mio Otami, pardon my Italian. Just so gorgeous. And yeah, you're tuned into Cinematic Moods here on KXLL Juno, excellent radio, 100.7 and 101.7 FM. Yeah, this is Cinematic Moods. We're listening to tracks that make your life feel like a movie. And a lot of these, that's how I feel about them. And I know that, everyone kind of has some tracks that, it's like what you listen to when you're on the bus or you're going on a walk or something that really helps you like romanticize your life. We all need that, especially, we all need that. I definitely want to hear from y'all, the listeners. If you have any tracks that you want to hear on this show, it's going to be every Monday night. You can send them to me on socials. My handle is at Spedgers, Spedgers. Or you can DM KXLL at KXLL.juno. And yeah, I want to hear from you. And I really hope that you're enjoying what you're hearing so far. For the title Cinematic Moods, there isn't a ton of actual like film music on here, like cinematic music, but this next track is actually going to be from a video game. If I have any gamers listening right now, you may recognize this from the game Clair Obscur Expedition 33.

That was some nice French samba vibes from Pierre Barou. That was called Samba Sarava. Excuse my French. you are tuned into Cinematic Moods here on KXLL Juno. 100.7 and 101.7 FM. I'm your host, Spencer Edgars. Thank you for being here tonight. We're just wrapping up our first hour here. We're going to be here for another hour of music here. Thank you so much for joining me. We heard Flying Waters by Lorien Testard, and that was that track from Expedition 33. Awesome, awesome game. I am a gamer myself. I'll admit it. And then we heard Miss Modular by Stereolab, into Kerala by Bonobo. And then now, folks, we're going to have a couple tracks that are actually from movies. And this next one, I have to preface a little bit because it's just that incredible. And when I heard this in the movie theater, I was just utterly blown away. I haven't been the same since. I think this is the best thing that any Marvel movie ever has done, ever. And they'll never top this. And I think, you know, they've had their time. I think, you know, we've had enough Marvel at this point. But this really did it for me. So you may recognize this next song. Let me know if you do.

That was Pearls by Sade. Before that, we heard This Is a Life by Sonlux, Mitski, and David Byrne. That's from the soundtrack to Everything, Everywhere, All at Once. Awesome movie. And before that, we heard a very special rendition of Like a Prayer by Madonna, but that is a crazy cinematic choir arrangement that is actually from it's from Deadpool and Wolverine. So good job, y'all. You're never gonna do better than that one, so we can stop it with the Marvel movies. All right, now we're going into Sweet Meat by Michael Peter Olson and Owen Pallett.

That was Event Horizon by Peter DeGraff. Before that, we heard Chapters AC-464 by Suzanne Kraft. And Sunset Canyon by Fox Warren and Andy Schaaf. And then before that was Sweet Meat. And then right now, well, you are listening to Cinematic Moods here on KXLL Juno, 100.7 and 101.7 FM. I'm your host, Spencer. Thank you for sticking around with me. We've got about 30 minutes left. I've been really excited to share all this music with you. I hope you're enjoying it. Right now, we are going to head into a request. This was requested by Alex Soliman, if you're listening. This is going to be These Days by Nico.

Just checking to see if you're still listening there. That was Car Alarm by Pat's Soundhouse. I love Pat's Soundhouse so much. It's this super cool bamboo mouth organ music. Really, really fun stuff. Before that, we had Too Late by Washed Out and These Days by Nico. Right now, we're going to go into a track called Naya's Song. And this is an artist who is a friend of mine down in Portland, Brandon Lee Sierra Lee. Shout out Brandon Lee if you're listening. And this song I want to dedicate to all of the young ones out there. If you have young ones with you right now, this is for them. If you're putting them down for bed, this is for them.

That was This Bitter Earth / On the Nature of Daylight by Max Richter, featuring a really amazing sample by Dina Washington. That was incredible. Before that, we had Mexican Dream by Piero Piccioni. And then we had Naya's Song by Brandon Lee Sierra Lee, featuring Jimmy Harrod. We've got just a couple more tracks for you tonight. Thank you for tuning in. This is Cinematic Moods on KXLL Juno, excellent radio, 100.7 and 101.7 FM. Thanks for being here. Thanks for coming along for the journey. Just a couple more for you tonight, and hope you enjoy. This is The Top by Sarah Neufeld.

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Excellent radio. I'm your host, Spencer Edgars. It's been a pleasure to be with you tonight and to share this music. If you've enjoyed this, please let us know. DM me at SPEDGERS on Instagram or KXLL Juno. That's at KXLL.Juno. Thanks for tuning in. I hope you all have an amazing night. I'm going to send you off here with a little bit of the Beach Boys.

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I get on my hopes, solo biking in Central Park, posing my health as a riddle. 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

What's happened to you shaking? All your neighbors know my name. 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You know I like it when we're naked. 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

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If you're trying to get up top, keep reaching. Listen, I'm trying to peak the mountain too. 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
0: What?
1: In DeClerb, we all fam.
0: In the club, we are all family. 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

I've been all around town, bass thudding, drown as these sounds come in. I've been on a high, low, free souls go only where the love is. But I've been having mood swings, mood swings, mood swings, mood swings. Mood swings, mood swings, mood swings, mood swings. Mood swings.

been on a high low. 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But I've been having mood swings, mood swings, mood swings, mood swings. Mood swings, mood swings, mood swings, mood swings.

0: I think we're going with Vulnerable Volume 1. 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Because if we do summer, if we do Vulnerable Summer, then it's like, if we want to do it next summer, then what do we call it? Vulnerable Summer Volume 2. If we want to drop a mixtape in the fall.
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0: I have chosen to perform the title track off of my critically reviewed limited reality series, A Little Bit Alexis. Feel free to sing along. Okay. Are you ready? 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I'm a little bit. I'm a little bit. I'm a little bit. I'm a little bit of la la la la la la la. A little bit of Alexis.
1: Yes.
0: La la la.
1: Wonderful.
0: Are you saying I booked it?

Hey, Dirty Mac, then we're back for sun. 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Should've left when you had the chance to run. Now you shook, got you stashing guns. 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Trade those two Magnums. 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Dirty Mac, then we're back for sun. Dirty Mac, then we're back for

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Let's go!

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Yo, what up? This Killer Priest. One time for your mind, Wu-Tang Clan. We vibing out to KXLL, Excellent Radio in Juneau, Alaska. 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

would so eloquently describe my feelings unto thee, so that you would never not remember. 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

0: 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Yo, what up? This Killer Priest. 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

Do I have the entirety of the Heated Rivalry soundtrack downloaded? Yes, I do. Have I listened to all of that a million times? How many times have I listened to all the things she said? I don't even know at this point. I'm obsessed.

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1: My mama, but she said, worry later.

Take off the fufu, take off the cloud chase, take off the Wi-Fi, take off the money phone, take off the car loan, take off the flex and the white loss. Take off the weird ass jewelry, I'ma take 10 steps, then I'm taking off top off. Take off the fabricated streams and the microwave memes, it's a real world outside. Take off your idols, take off the runway, take off the Cairo. Take off the Sandro, pay 5 days stay, take a quarter meal, hella final. Take off the far flat, take off reception, take off the cop with the iPad. Take off the allure, take off the unsure, take off decisions I lack. Take off the fake deep, take off the fake woke, take off the I'm broke, I care. Take off the gossip, take off the new logic, that if I'm rich, I'm real. Take off the should know, take off the doge, take off the broken bag. Take all that designer wood off, and what do you have?

0: You said a man is not a necessity, a man is a luxury.
1: Like dessert. Yeah. A man is absolutely not a necessity.
0: Did you mean that to sound mean and bitter?
1: Oh, not at all. I adore dessert. I love men. I think men are the coolest. But you don't really need them to live. My mom said to me, you know, sweetheart, one day you should settle down and marry a rich man. And I said, Mom, I am a rich man.

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1: No, it's not me.
0: Yes, it is you. Please go back to your seat.
1: Yes, I'm with him. I'm Mrs. Iglesias.

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0: My name is Byron Nikolai, and you're listening to KXLL.
1: My mama, but she said, worry later. That wouldn't stop me from loving you.

Yeah, 2015, I had a heartbreak for the second time. What a testing time. Still in school, you know the testing times. Bills still, while I stress tonight. Nearly 24 from barely hungry.

car was spinning. 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They came after making those same decisions. You know, the same ones that was tempting me. So it was cool, man, I learned my lesson, I'm chilling. In 2018, I learned lessons and learned feelings were worth giving attention and sad confessions. I turned GFs to X's and turned moments into a template to help me tell a message. I'm here up in the present.

0: Finish, spin one time and spin again. Go make love to an angel. Why the devil in my head?
1: Communication coming in. Too much that I can't communicate with all of them. I do wish I had scientists or engineer friends. Let's go. Get out of here. Petrol is cheaper than it's ever been. And then, who's to say when all will end? All I know is when the portrait painted, better have your portion of the rent. A dollar more and you will get upgraded. When you think you've made it, you are then just tolerated, overrated. Hope I'm 80 when I get my second win. Small potatoes, all I ate before potato chips would cut my corner lips. Operator, operator, I would pray that you connect me to a sip of sangria, Zambia, camera, cameo, hand me a handful of hips. A stamina, stampede of happily happenings, dabbling into a blip. The neon, beyond the ambience, be honest, you promise that you will live. Do summers ever forget? Put your must feel like a kid. We'll make a trip. Do jump on and hit a split. 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Do gelatin in it. Rebelling is like an itch. 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
2: I'ma live forever.
0: Yeah, diamond shaped like a teardrop. 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

0: You said a man is not a necessity, a man is a luxury.
1: Like dessert. Yeah. A man is absolutely not a necessity.
0: Did you mean that to sound mean and bitter?
1: Oh, not at all. I adore dessert. I love men. I think men are the coolest. But you don't really need them to live. My mom said to me, you know, sweetheart, one day you should settle down and marry a rich man. And I said, Mom, I am a rich man.

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0: This is a top to a, you know, what we use on stage, but it's very, very special because if you can see, the numbers all go to 11. Look, right across the board, 11, oh, 11,
1: and most of
0: 11,
1: and then amps go up to 10.
0: Exactly.
1: Does that mean it's louder? Is it any louder?
0: Well, it's one louder, isn't it? It's not 10. You see, most blokes, you know, be playing at 10. You're on 10 here, all the way up, all the way up, all the way up. You're on 10 on your guitar. Where can you go from there? Where?
1: I don't know.
0: Nowhere, exactly. What we do is if we need that extra push over the cliff, you know what we do?
1: Put it up to 11.
0: 11, exactly. One louder.
1: Why don't you just make 10 louder and make 10 be the top number and make that a little louder?
0: These go to 11.

Gunnar Cheese, Achetis, Achet, Hakunk, Yen, Excellent Radio, Hadu, Osak, 100.7, Akwan.

0: This is a top to, you know, what we use on stage, but it's very, very special because if you can see, the numbers all go to 11. Look, right across the board, 11, 11,
1: and most of
0: 11,
1: the amps go up to 10.
0: Exactly.
1: Does that mean it's louder? Is it any louder?
0: Well, it's one louder, isn't it? It's not 10. You see, most blokes, you're going to be playing at 10. You're on 10 here, all the way up, all the way up, all the way up. You're on 10 on your guitar. Where can you go from there? Where?
1: I don't know.
0: Nowhere, exactly. What we do is if we need that extra push over the cliff, you know what we do?
1: Put it up to 11.
0: 11, exactly. One louder.
1: Why don't you just make 10 louder and make 10 be the top number and make that a little louder?
0: These go to 11.

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I wish you greatness and stars. I hope you know who you are, and I pray you can take it. Pray you can pray to the Lord. Pray he can heal up the scars. 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

0: 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Oh please, I just wanna be loved. 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

She Guyanese and she asking me about where I be, where I'm from. I'm Hyenese, off the ganja right now, she Chinese on me, girl. 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

0: I think we're going with vulnerable volume blend. Because if we do summer, if we do vulnerable summer, then it's like, if we want to do it next summer, then what do we call it? Vulnerable summer volume 2. If we want to drop a mixtape in the fall.
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1: From the KTOO Newsroom, I'm Mike Lane. As leadership of the Juneau School District undergoes a major changeover this summer, most of its top administrator and principal positions are being filled with current employees. KTOO's Jamie Deep has more.
2: The Juneau School District is filling six more leadership positions following several retirements and resignations. It announced the positions on Friday. Thunder Mountain Middle School Assistant Principal Laura Zimmerman will step into the principal role to fill the position vacated by Sean Arnold. Arnold will be the district's new superintendent beginning July 1st. Tlingit Culture, Language, and Literacy Principal Molly Yerkes will now also lead Harborview Elementary School this fall. Current Harborview Principal Scott Johnson is slated to replace the principal at Yokuske Dakahiti High School and Montessori Borealis. The former principal is currently being charged with assault after an incident with a student. At the district level, Student Services Coordinator Monica Butel will be the next Student Services Director. Outgoing Director Jason DeCamillis has been with the district since 2023 and announced his resignation in March. Kelly Harvey will replace Kristen Garreau, who is retiring as the district's Director of Teaching and Learning Support. Harvey is currently a reading interventionist at Auk Bay Elementary School and was formerly a principal at Harborview Elementary School. Sybil Vanderhoff will be the district's next human resources director after working in that department as a specialist since last year. The current director, Lyle Melkerson, will work as an assistant principal at Juneau Douglas High School, Yada'at Kafle, this fall. That position opened up after the district announced current assistant principal Kelly Stewart will be the next principal at Sit-e-Tishanach Glacier Valley Elementary School. The only outside hire is for the new assistant superintendent position, which will be filled by Sheila Armstrong. Armstrong is an administrator for Tulsa Public Schools in Oklahoma. Her first day will be July 1st. The Juneau School Board approved creating the assistant superintendent position to replace the chief of staff. Kristen Bartlett is the current chief of staff and will retire this summer. Reporting for KTOO, I'm Jamie Deep.
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0: 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That's no plan B. Can't do both. 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

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Should've left when you had the chance to run. Now you shook, got you stashing guns. Black nines with the added drum. Trade those two Magnums. 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
2: From the KTOO Newsroom, I'm Mike Lane. Sixth graders at Juno School Montessori Borealis recently showcased their family histories with presentations they've spent months working on. It's the capstone project for their grade level, and the presentations parallel Southeast Alaska's history, too. KTOO's Yvonne Crumery reports.
3: Parents and siblings line up in the hallway outside the Zantakahini campus gym, waiting to see the culmination of their sixth graders' hard work. Teacher Corey Crossett holds the door open. He helps to lead this project, and he says it was already a tradition when he started 20 years ago.
4: I think one of the things that Montessori emphasized is that people came before us, and we need to remember that we stand on their shoulders and their accomplishments, and I think that ultimately we want children to wonder what their own contribution might be.
3: Each student outlined the life story of a person in three different generations of their family. They made a migration map, a family tree, and brought in artifacts from their family stories. They had 10 minutes to present everything they've learned and read a memoir, a story from their own lives that taught them something. As soon as Crossett starts the timer, the students began racing back through time.
5: Good evening. My name is Jameson Danner, and I would like to thank you all for coming.
3: Jameson Danner stands up in front of his poster board, which features three timelines printed on piano keys, a Sambuquita flower, and a plane propeller. The last one is for his great-grandpa.
5: During World War II, he was an aeronautical engineer and worked with the Consolidated Aircraft Corporation.
3: He holds up a small model plane.
5: And this is a B-24 Liberator, which is the type of plane that he worked on.
3: His great-grandpa grew up in Juneau. At age 14, he and his family raised an orphan black bear cub on their homestead. Danner's family migration map is bright and colorful and far-flung, with lions from the Philippines and all over Europe to Juneau, and then shooting back out down the West Coast.
5: After moving to Juneau, my family spread out, kind of like a firework going off.
3: His grandmother's life story is printed on a rotating wheel behind the big flower. Turning the wheel allows one moment in the timeline to peek between the petals at a time.
5: So the flower is the national flower of the Philippines, and also she really loved gardening.
3: His grandmother died in 2024. Below the Sampaguita flower is a government document with her name and face on it, another family artifact.
5: This right here is her naturalization certificate from when she moved from the Philippines to the U.S.
3: Across the gym floor, sixth grader Taylor Kubik starts with her mom's life story. It's full of ups and downs.
6: One thing that I didn't know is that in 1993, her grandfather actually got in a logging accident and was sadly killed. And in 2003, she was the first middle school girl to join hockey in Alaska, or in Juneau, sorry, and she made the newspaper. And in 2006, she was hungry and was in Walmart and stole popcorn chicken. And in 2014, biggest life-changing event, I was born.
3: Then she goes back about 70 years in time to her great-grandmother's story, which intersects with Southeast Alaska's history.
6: In 1944, when she was only 5 months old, the town that she lived in burnt down, Puna, Alaska, and they had to rebuild the whole town.
3: Kubik shows some of her artifacts.
6: Over here, we have a regalia. I didn't bring the real one with all the stuff on it because I didn't want it to break or anything. And here is a rattle, Raven. I danced with this at celebration.
3: She ends with her memoir, which was about her switching schools and being nervous about the change.
6: I looked around and was taking all of this in. It felt very peaceful, not too loud and not too quiet. The sun was shining and there was no clouds in sight. The air was cold on my skin. There was a slight breeze. I didn't know I was looking at my future best friends.
3: And the rest is history. In Juneau, I'm Yvonne Crumery.
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1: From the KTOO Newsroom, I'm Mike Lane. Sixth graders at Juno School Montessori Borealis recently showcased their family histories with presentations they've spent months working on. It's the capstone project for their grade level, and the presentations parallel Southeast Alaska's history, too. KTOO's Yvonne Crumery reports.
2: Parents and siblings line up in the hallway outside the Zontakahini campus gym, waiting to see the culmination of their sixth graders' hard work. Teacher Corey Crossett holds the door open. He helps to lead this project, and he says it was already a tradition when he started 20 years ago.
3: I think one of the things that Montessori emphasized was that people came before us, and we need to remember that we stand on their shoulders and their accomplishments, and I think that ultimately we want children to wonder what their own contribution might be.
2: Each student outlined the life story of a person in three different generations of their family. They made a migration map, a family tree, and brought in artifacts from their family stories. They had 10 minutes to present everything they've learned and read a memoir, a story from their own lives that taught them something. As soon as Crossett starts the timer, the students began racing back through time.
4: Good evening. My name is Jameson Danner, and I would like to thank you all for coming.
2: Jameson Danner stands up in front of his poster board, which features three timelines printed on piano keys, a Sambagita flower, and a plane propeller. The last one is for his great-grandpa.
4: During World War II, he worked at the he was an aeronautical engineer and worked with the Consolidated Aircraft Corporation.
2: He holds up a small model plane.
4: And this is a B-24 Liberator, the type of plane that he worked on.
2: His great-grandpa grew up in Juneau. At age 14, he and his family raised an orphan black bear cub on their homestead. Danner's family migration map is bright and colorful and far-flung, with lines from the Philippines and all over Europe to Juneau, and then shooting back out down the West Coast.
4: After moving to Juneau, my family, spread out, kind of like a firework going off.
2: His grandmother's life story is printed on a rotating wheel behind the big flower. Turning the wheel allows one moment in the timeline to peek between the petals at a time.
4: So the flower is the national flower of the Philippines, and also she really loved gardening.
2: His grandmother died in 2024. Below the Sampaguita flower is a government document with her name and face on it, another family artifact.
4: This right here is her naturalization certificate from when she moved from the Philippines to the U.S.
2: Across the gym floor, sixth grader Taylor Kubik starts with her mom's life story. It's full of ups and downs.
5: One thing that I didn't know is that in 1993, her grandfather actually got in a logging accident and was sadly killed. And in 2003, she was the first middle school girl to join hockey in Alaska, or in Juneau, sorry, and she made the newspaper. And in 2006, she was hungry and was in Walmart and stole popcorn chicken. And in 2014, biggest life-changing event, I was born.
2: Then she goes back about 70 years in time to her great-grandmother's story, which intersects with Southeast Alaska's history.
5: In 1944, when she was only 5 months old, the town that she lived in burnt down, Juneau, Alaska, and they had to rebuild the whole town.
2: Kubik shows some of her artifacts.
5: Over here, we have a regalia. I didn't bring the real one with all the stuff on it because I didn't want it to break or anything. And here is a rattle, Raven. I danced with this at celebration.
2: She ends with her memoir, which was about her switching schools and being nervous about the change.
5: I looked around and was taking all of this in. It felt very peaceful, not too loud and not too quiet. The sun was shining and there was no clouds in sight. The air was cold on my skin. There was a slight breeze. I didn't know I was looking at my future best friends.
2: And the rest is history. In Juneau, I'm Yvonne Crumery.
1: 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From KTOO, I'm Mike Lane. 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
1: In Juneau, Alaska.

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gravity squad. 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
2: 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Stupid.

0: You're listening to KTOO's Tlingit Word of the Week. This week's word comes from Cushtuck-U Bill Fawcett, and the word this week is hicht.
1: Hicht.
0: That means frog. And here's a sentence. There are very many frogs. Let's hear it again.
1: Hicht.
0: Frog. Gunashchish to Chene Lance Twitchell, Gold Belt Heritage Foundation, and the University of Alaska Southeast for this audio.
2: Cushtuck-U-Ish Bill Fawcett was Shlukach Adi and the child of a Southern Toshone man who passed away before Bill was born. His mother later married Tsihua Bill Fawcett, who helped raise Bill. He lived on Occoquan Ani and enjoyed working with advanced language learners, helping them answer difficult questions about the language.
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0: Speak for you and not for me, yeah, that's way better. 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
1: 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Watching all the snow fall, I'm just feeling sorry.

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2: 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Stupid.

0: Hey, we're selling meat pies outside if y'all want any.
1: Yeah?
2: Hey, y'all, this girl with stomach pains is selling meat pies. Y'all want any?

0: In 1971, in the afterglow of the 60s counterculture movement and major legal civil rights gains, Aretha Franklin performed three nights at the Fillmore West Concert Hall in San Francisco. And on Aretha Franklin Live at Fillmore West, World Cafe correspondent John Morrison says you are hearing her capture the energy of that moment in time.
1: It feels like you're witnessing somebody tapping into a sense of optimism, a sense of potential.
0: You also hear Aretha's own story coming through.
1: She grew up in the Baptist Church in Detroit, and you can hear that beautiful Midwest gospel sound all over her singing, but also her piano playing.
0: John Morrison talks about Aretha Franklin live at Fillmore West as it turns 55 on the Culture Corner today. I'm Raina Duris. This is World Cafe. That conversation with John Morrison and a bunch of live Aretha tracks coming your way in just a few minutes. But first, a cover of David Bowie by Brandi Carlile. Space Oddity.

0: Welcome back to World Cafe. I'm Rena Duras, joined by John Morrison. John Morrison is an author, podcast host, and the host of Culture Cypher Radio on WXPN in Philadelphia, where we make World Cafe. Every month he joins me for the Culture Corner. Hey, John, how you doing?
1: I'm good, Rena. How you been?
0: I've been great. What have you brought for us today?
1: Okay, so today I want to talk about one of my favorite live albums of all time from 1971, Aretha Franklin Live at Fillmore.

0: So Aretha live at Fillmore West turns 50 years old this month. We're going to jump into some songs. She has an incredible ability to interpret other singers' songs. So what can you tell us about her version of Bridge Over Troubled Water?
1: Yeah, the version of Bridge Over Troubled Water on this record is absolutely fantastic. Aretha Franklin takes Paul Simon's song. You know, it's about perseverance and kind of finding your way through the darkness of life. And she keeps that aspect of it, but she transforms it. You know, the original is a soft piano ballad, but here Aretha injects all of this gospel feeling into it. And she really turns it into this song that's about faith and redemption and devotion, really.
0: Let's listen to it. Here's Aretha Franklin, Bridge Over Troubled Water.

0: Aretha Franklin, Bridge Over Troubled Water, released in 1971. That's from Aretha Live at Fillmore West. I'm Raina Duras. World Cafe correspondent John Morrison is talking about that album today on the Culture Corner. You mentioned back there the gospel influence that Aretha Franklin brings to Bridge Over Troubled Water. Could you talk about the role that gospel played in her sound and her approach?
1: I think that at her core, Aretha Franklin is as much a gospel musician as she was a pop musician, right? She grew up in the Baptist church in Detroit, and you can hear that beautiful Midwest gospel sound all over her singing, but also her piano playing. It feels like church. I grew up in the Baptist church on the East Coast, but the DNA is very similar, right? So in her singing, her piano playing, you can hear it. This is the same tradition of music and spirituality that Alice Coltrane comes out of, Curtis Mayfield, all of these people. And you can hear that spirit and that devotional energy all throughout this record.
0: The next song we're going to play from it is Reach Out and Touch Somebody's Hand. Why did you want to play this one?
1: Yeah, Reach Out and Touch is such a lovely song, and it just, like any of these covers that Aretha Franklin would do, it just has a different character here. You know, this version is a killer, and Billy Preston is playing organ. It has these churchy organ chords, and Aretha's vocal is outstanding. She's not just singing, but she's also throwing in like spoken lines throughout, kind of like a preacher. So, you know, that makes sense, obviously, because Aretha Franklin's father was a preacher. She grew up in that environment with those techniques. So, you know, she's singing, but she's also talking to the audience, and she's telling people, like, you know, turn around and touch your brother, turn around and touch your sister, reach out, extend your hand. It just takes a song that we all know through pop culture and turns it into a call for connection. It's a powerful moment that they capture on this album.
0: Reach out and touch somebody's hand. It's Aretha Franklin on World Cafe.
2: Ladies and gentlemen, I would like to say before we leave that you have been much more than I could have ever expected. I'd like to leave you saying, reach out and touch somebody's hand, make this a better world if you can.

0: On World Cafe, it's the Culture Corner with John Morrison. I'm Raina Duras. Today, John's taking you through Aretha Franklin's Aretha Live at Fillmore West as it turns 50. That song was Reach Out and Touch Somebody's Hand. We have talked about how Aretha Franklin incorporated gospel and R&B into her music. Now, could you talk about the song Spirit in the Dark and how it combines those two genres?
1: Yeah, Spirit in the Dark, one of my favorite Aretha Franklin tunes, and really a piece of music that combines these two great influences that permeated Aretha Franklin's work, R&B and gospel. So the song leans a little bit more into the R&B territory. The lyrics are about moving and grooving, singing, dancing in the dark, as she says. You know, it paints a scene, you know, somebody like dancing and getting free in a club or a bar. But she's also talking about being moved by the spirit. So there's a serious spiritual undertone to this song, you know, and Aretha composed the song herself. Like, she wrote it. It's not, you know, something where she's interpreted somebody else's music. She wrote this song. And I think that musically, lyrically, it's the perfect representation of who she was as an artist.
0: Yeah, it brings so many different things that she was doing together into one place.
1: For sure.
0: Aretha Franklin, Spirit in the Dark. This is World Cafe.

0: Aretha Live at Fillmore West was released half a century ago this month from that album, Aretha Franklin, Spirit in the Dark. This is World Cafe. Raina Duras here with John Morrison on the Culture Corner, talking about that album and about Aretha in general. In her lifetime, Aretha Franklin released so much music. Why is Live at Fillmore West significant? What does this album tell us about who she was as an artist?
1: I think that Live at Fillmore West is significant for a few reasons. This recording, in my opinion, captures Aretha Franklin at the height of her powers. I really believe that she has so much command over the music, but also the audience on this recording, and you can hear it. And it's a joy to sit back and really take that in, just how powerful and how fluent she is in R&B, gospel, jazz, all of this stuff, and pulling it all together. But it's also important to note that this record was recorded in 1971, obviously at the Fillmore West in San Francisco. This is in the immediate few years following the 60s countercultural movement, some major legal gains in the civil rights movement. I think that with Aretha Franklin pouring so much of this beautiful black music into this recording at this venue at that moment, it feels like you're witnessing somebody tapping into a sense of optimism, a sense of potential that maybe is unearned by this country. You know what I mean? Like it feels like a significant moment, like she's really conjuring something hopeful throughout this recording. And I think that it's a spirit that we get in a lot of music that defines that era. And this is one of the best and most powerful examples, in my opinion.
0: Yeah, I think I one of the things I love about this album is that, you know, Aretha Franklin, her songs are so timeless. Everybody knows a lot of them, but this gives you this snapshot of a real moment in time.
1: For sure.
0: John, thank you so much. We've been talking about Aretha Live at Fillmore West today. It turns 50 this month. It's been a pleasure to have you, as always.
1: Yeah, fun as always, Raina. Thank you.
0: Thanks. John Morrison is a podcast host and the host of Culture Cypher Radio on WXPN in Philadelphia, where we make World Cafe. He joins me every month for the Culture Corner. I'm Raina Duras, back in a moment with more World Cafe.
2: Check this out. Yo, what up? This is Killer Priest. One time for your mind, Wu-Tang Clan. We vibing out to KXLL, Excellent Radio in Juneau, Alaska. Jam. KP.
0: Before the break on World Cafe, you heard a new edition of The Culture Corner with John Morrison, one of the smartest music minds out there, someone I always love talking to. 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And whether he's talking about someone hugely famous like Aretha Franklin or a lesser known gem, it's always so interesting. 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They just blew me away. At one point, frontman Nico Capitan was playing guitar with his teeth, which I always find so impressive. Here's Freako, 7 Degrees.

0: Human from The Killers. 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
0: From NPR, this is World Cafe. I'm Raina Duris. Your next song is a new one from a 26-year-old artist named Alex Amen. It's called Cabin by the Sea. And this isn't some guy from like Brooklyn or something who's playing a character and spending a week in a cabin writing songs. Alex Amen literally dropped out of school to live in a commune and then moved to Washington State's Puget Sound to live in a literal cabin by the sea. He even got into building wooden boats. He really, really means this. Alex Amen, Cabin by the Sea, new on World Cafe.

0: Donald Fagan with IGY wrapping up this hour of World Cafe. Thanks again to John Morrison for being on the show for the Culture Corner today, and to World Cafe senior producer Kimberly Junod for her work on that session. Also, as always, thank you to the public radio stations who bring this show to you all across the country. We produce it at WXPN at the University of Pennsylvania in Philadelphia. I'm Raina Duras. 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
0: The Rolling Stones have released a lot of music. So what if you wanted to listen to it all in a row? How much time would it take? A rough estimate is coming up in a song from their upcoming new album. That's In the Stars, new from the Stones. You'll also hear new music from Death Cab for Cutie this hour. New Goose. Can you feel it? The rapture rising up. Will it be enough? Will it be enough? And Johnny Blue Skies. All those tunes and more on the way. I'm Raina Duras. This is World Cafe. Okay, so I just learned this. When Massive Attack released this next song, they did it under the band name Massive. They left the word attack out because it was during the Gulf War and their record label didn't want them to get banned from the radio because the BBC thought Massive Attack sounded unpatriotic. It's called Unfinished Sympathy on World Cafe.

How long do you think it would take you to listen through the entire discography of the Rolling Stones from start to finish if you didn't stop to do anything else? I'm Rena Duris. You're listening to World Cafe. That was a question that someone posed on the Rolling Stones Reddit about 4 months ago. And there were a few different answers. It depends on whether you include all the live releases, all the bonus tracks, but it could take up to 44 hours to hear it all. And soon, it'll take even longer. The Rolling Stones released their new album, Foreign Tongues, on July 10th. So if you want to do this, you're going to have to clear your calendar. From that record, here's a song clocking in at just 4 minutes and 10 seconds. In the Stars, the Rolling Stones on the Cafe.

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I'm Raina Duris, and this is the part of the show where you hear a couple of exclusive live performances recorded for World Cafe. And if you have a pet, especially if you have a pet that you wish you were hanging out with right now, this one's for you. It's Jane Sibbery. Everything Reminds Me of My Dog, recorded live for World Cafe. Everything.

joining a fan club performed by Jellyfish for World Cafe. Before that, you heard Jane Siberry, Everything Reminds Me of My Dog. Both of those pulled from the vault for Live from the Archives on World Cafe today. Here's a band with a huge fan club. It's new music from Goose, Good to Be.

0: Joiner, that's from Blonde Shell. A song you cannot get on your streaming services is next on World Cafe. Once you know that I would
1: never ever leave you, no, I would never want to. He looks like my future. I'm gonna stop. I have a boyfriend.
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1: Wow.
0: Okay, depending on how old you are, you may also have this memory. It's World Cafe. I'm Raina Duras. When I was a kid, I would set up a tape recorder and I would sit by the radio and I would wait for my favorite songs to come on so I could record them onto a cassette. There was no streaming at that point. And if you didn't have enough money to buy the album, that was really the only way to hear a song on demand. And recently, I had a flashback to that feeling when I heard your next song on the radio. Johnny Blue Skies only released his latest album, Mutiny After Midnight, on physical media. So you cannot stream it. You have to buy it or you have to listen to the radio. So get your trigger finger ready to hit that record button. I'm giving you the warning no DJ ever gave me. Here's Johnny Blue Skies, Situation.

0: One Way Out from the Allman Brothers. And that is the end of this edition of World Cafe. Thank you so much for letting me play you some songs today. I always enjoy it so much. Thank you for supporting public radio and the public radio stations who support this show. We produce it at WXPN at the University of Pennsylvania in Philadelphia. I'm Raina Duris. 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
2: 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In a 2022 conversation with World Cafe, Orton talks about why she wanted to take the reins as producer on her then-new album, Weather Alive. Coming up, we talk with Beth Orton and hear live performances in an encore edition of the Next World Cafe.

0: 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Our studios are located in Aucoin Territory on the homeland of the Tlinédi. 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
1: 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Coming up in this hour, we've got music from Cheryl Bear, Kaylee Jade, Brandon Solomon, Brett Thomas Dibo, Diet, and much more. Stay with us.

I'm Alexis Salee. Let's explore the Indigenous sounds and stories with Indigify. Raven Gunadukta and Shoshona Kish of the band Digging Roots are a dynamic husband and wife team. Their music is genre-bending with hints of blues, roots, alternative, reggae, and hip-hop. From the album For the Light, this is Digging Roots with Sunshine.

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1: When I approach a new project, I frequently start off by saying, my intention is to honor you. My intention is when we create a photograph, when we create an image together or a project, when you look at that image, I want you to feel good about yourself. I want you to feel like you're representing yourself and your family and your people in a good way. I'm very mindful of angles, of lighting. All these different nuances that go into creating an image really can change our perception of somebody. And so it just goes back to that honoring. And regardless of, you know, where I am, regardless of socioeconomic status, regardless of some of the tools that I have, there are times that I'm very fortunate to work with very expensive tools. And there are times that I don't have them and there's no budget for it. But that doesn't mean I can't lead with that intention of wanting to honor somebody. And I'm very careful with that. I'm very mindful of that.
0: 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I hope you enjoyed that clip into our new podcast. Check it out and let us know what you think. Before that, we heard music from Kaylee Jade with Years Ago off her EP Years Ago. Hey Cousin from Cheryl Bear. And we opened with Sunshine from Digging Roots. That's off their 2014 album For the Light. Now this is Brandon Solomon with Reservation Line.

0: From Kaylee Cardinal, that's The Devil is a Blue-Eyed Man. Before that, Brent Thomas Dibo with Crying Over You. Walk Away from Brandy Vezina. And Brandon Solomon with Reservation Line. We've got more music coming up. Stay tuned. 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Stick around after the break, we've got a lot more music ahead. I'm Alexis Salee, and you're listening to Indigify, brought to you by Native Voice One.
1: 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This week's word comes from Kushtuk-U Bill Fawcett, and the word this week is hicht.
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0: are very many frogs. Let's hear it again. 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Gunnus Cheesh to Chene Lance Twitchell, Gold Belt Heritage Foundation, and the University of Alaska Southeast for this audio.
2: Kushtak O'Ish Bill Fawcett was Slukach Adi and the child of a southern Toshone man who passed away before Bill was born. 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He lived on Akquan Ani and enjoyed working with advanced language learners, helping them answer difficult questions about the language.
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We'd love to hear your music, or if you're fans of an Indigenous artist out there, we'd love to hear it. Thanks for staying with us, or if you're just tuning in, welcome to the show. From Dayette, this is We're Still Here.

Music there from Coalition with Cry. Charlie Laurie with Go Wild. From the album Long Time Leaving, we heard The Slaughter from Krista Couture. And We're Still Here from Diet. Now this is Good Morning Helen with Beyond the Pines.

The Halusa Nation. The human beings. The people. See the spiritual in the natural through sense and feeling. Everything is related. All the things of earth and in the sky have spirit. Everything is sacred. Confronted by the alien nation, the subjects and the citizens see the material religions through trauma and numb. Nothing is related. All the things of the earth and in the sky have energy to be exploited. Even themselves, mining their spirits into souls sold. Into nothing is sacred, not even their self. The Ally Nation, Alien Nation.

A Tribe Called Red featuring John Trudell, Lito Pimenta, and Tanya Tagak with Ally Nation, off the album We Are the Hallucination. Before that, Yippie from Cherokee Rose, and Beyond the Pines from Good Morning Helen. 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

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Yo, what up? This is Killer Priest. 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Jam.

would so eloquently describe my feelings unto ease so that you would never not remember. 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And if

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0: Spent the last summer on tour. 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I ain't been running so long. Hope I still fitting with y'all. Out here trying to get it. Kids grow a mile a minute. Money don't buy experience. Can't dig in your pocket for it. I wanna be there for the wrong. I wanna let it go, but it's gone. I burned my mom last year, and I'm gonna be here with a song. But the hope when you heal, make it strong. I wanna raise my kids via phone. And I love my niece, my nephew, just like they a seed of my own. And my life on the speed of my own. Still reciting, I speak through the poems. I'm so grateful I kept my composure. And do remember the things that I told you. You can't dwell, that'll make it a phobia. We can still conquer the culture. We gon' fight, that don't mean that it's over. You're the angel looking over my shoulder.
1: Let go. Free your mind, live your life, feed your soul.

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I take a handful of each. Now I'm roaming the streets, head low, headphone full of beats. Get dough, then my face gets known, but I never get low, ain't known to police. Cause I roll with the weeks and lunches, jabs up a cuts and punches. Dunce cat for the weeks and dunces, I can make peas in hundreds, tens in thousands. Men move mountains, next day same men move